A few days later, protesters faced off with police in Chicago. Several were killed in what became known as the Haymarket Affair. Compañero.

During the Cold War, May Day military parades were held in communist countries such as Russia, China, North Korea, and Cuba. Recently, anti-capitalist protests have been held on May Day. Statues were defaced.

0: The 1st of May is traditionally a workers' celebration with 19th century roots. In 1886, more than 200,000 workers across the United States went on strike, demanding an 8-hour working day. Demanding an 8-hour working day.
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0: grabbing hold of the branch. Peter lightly climbed over onto the tree.
1: O maestro e compositor Leonard Bernstein dirigiu E Narrou Assim, Pedro e o Lobo.
2: This is Leonard Bernstein, and I'm going to tell you the story of Peter and the Wolf. Now, usually before this piece begins, the speaker explains how each person or animal in the story is described by a certain instrument of the orchestra. But I'm sure you know all that already, don't you? Well, all right, let's see if you do. For instance, who's being represented by these three French horns?

Right, the cat. Then, of course, there are these well-known drum beats. What's that all about? Correct, the hunters shooting their guns. Now, who is this lumbering old bassoon?

0: A Força das Coisas.
1: Welcome to the 109th last night of the problems.